Cruising through a 40-minute classic rock block with the Cars. Shake It Up, hitting that 5 o'clock hour on your Saturday afternoon. We are getting closer to the one and only Alice Cooper coming in for his weekend edition of Alice's Attic. I do have some bad company coming your way, but right now it is Ram Jam, Black Betty, 99.7 Classic Rock. 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If you like to follow me, just search Viking Dave Shows.

Oh, yes. Bad Company finally in the Rock and Roll Hall of Fame. I'm so happy about that. And these guys are in the Rock and Roll Hall of Fame as well. Coming back to the Foreigner 4 LP, this is Jukebox Hero. I'm Viking Dave, 99.7 Classic Rock. Standing in the-

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0: REO Speedwagon closing out a 40-minute classic rock block here on your Saturday afternoon. Such a great song. That goes up there with like Riding the Storm Out for me. Those are two of my favorite REO Speedwagon songs. But enough of my favorite music, but I just thought I would share that with you. Hey, don't forget at 6 o'clock tonight, oh, things are going to get really creepy around here because Alice Cooper's coming in for his weekend edition of Alice's Attic. He's here Monday through Saturday from 6 until 11. It's an amazing show. Don't miss it. But on Saturdays, it's even better because after Alice is off the air, then you get 2 hours of Denim and Leather. It's pretty cool. In fact, I got a little bit of a sampler of what goes down on Denim and Leather coming up next for this three in a row.
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2: Hello, South Valley. We've got a fairly normal summertime weekend weather-wise. Plenty of sunshine each day and mostly clear evenings. Close to 100 degrees in the afternoon, upper 60s in the overnight hours. A little increase in clouds coming our way from what's left over from Hurricane Elida, which is currently in the Pacific and not really bothering anybody. But it won't change our temperatures one way or another. So much of next week will be in the upper 90s, which is very normal for the latter half of July. With Central Valley's most accurate forecast, I'm KC24 Chief Meteorologist AJ Fox.
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is off of the Appetite for Destruction LP with Welcome to the Jungle, finishing up three in a row. We had the long run from the Eagles, who keep adding dates to the Sphere. And then Come On, Feel the Noise from Quiet Riot. And in the World Month, I'm just going to say this. Quiet Riot and Guns N' Roses are two of the bands that I definitely play on Denim & Leather, which will be on tonight at 11 p.m. But Quiet Riot's lead singer right now just quit the band, Jizzy Pearl. He was also a lead singer of a band called Love Hate, but he's been in Quiet Riot a couple of different times, and I know they're a tribute band. I mean, Rudy Sarzo is the only member from the original from the classic lineup, because Rudy's not even an original member of Quiet Riot, because Randy Rhoads actually started Quiet Riot. But

0: Anyways, there's this little debate going on online in social media where Quiet Riot has asked for people to send in video and audio clips to audition, and they're going to, you know, condense it down. Well, they've got this one guy they're showing. Well, Jizzy Pearl's coming in and just busting this guy's freaking sack, saying that he's using AI, and it's just crazy. And people are going, dude, you're leaving the band for the second time. What does it even matter? It's kind of funny. Hey, I got some more music coming your way with another band that you could easily hear on Denim and Leather next.
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Oh yeah, bringing on the heartbreak, Def Leppard off the High and Dry LP, my favorite. I gotta get out of here, folks. It's been a blast hanging out with you. Oh, here's another band that you can hear on Denim and Leather that'll be on tonight at 11 p.m. But at the top of the hour, it's the hardest working man in the business. Mr. Alice Cooper is coming in for Alice's Attic. He's going to be here until 11 o'clock. Then I come back. But right now, I'm going to do some Waylon with Van Halen. I'm Mike Dave. Until next time, skull.

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1: It's time once again to escape to another world where the rock is always just right. And your seasoned host is never short on stories to share. So sit back and immerse yourself in a weekend edition of Alice's Attic with Alice Cooper.
0: Welcome back to Alice's Attic, where the records never warp and the stories never get old. Unlike me, who does get old, but just doesn't show it. But at least the records are fine. So stay tuned for this hour for loads of fun. A Cooper's cover from my buddy Elton. Tales from the Attic, going back to a rough time in my life. And finally, for rock trivia, it's the one and only Whitesnake. But now, let's hear this.
1: Alice's Attic Weekend.

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But now, it's more music. It's Alice's Attic with Alice Cooper.

0: Imitation is the sincerest form of flattery. Either that, or they just ran out of song ideas. 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
1: Tonight we're going to one of the greats in rock film history, Elton John doing Pinball Wizard for the 1975 Ken Russell film Tommy, based on The Who's 1969 rock opera. Roger Daltrey played Tommy and Margaret as the mother. She got an Academy Award nomination for it. Tina Turner as the Acid Queen. Jack Nicholson as the Doctor. At one point in production, Mick Jagger was reportedly offered the Acid Queen role, but he insisted on singing three of his own songs. So, they gave it to Tina Turner instead. Pete Townsend originally wanted Tiny Tim to play the Pinball Wizard, but the producer wanted Elton John. Elton initially said no, but they held out until he agreed. And the story goes that he only signed in under one condition. He got to keep the platform boots. So here's Elton doing Pinball Wizard.

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0: This is Tales from the Attic.
2: I want to tell you something I don't talk about often, but I think it's worth saying, because people need to hear sometimes. In 1983, I finished recording an album called Dada. At least I was told it was finished, but I have no memory of recording it. That's what we call the blackout albums. Four records I made at the start of the 80s. I was drinking nearly two cases of beer a day, a bottle of whiskey. There were drugs. I was 50 pounds underweight. So my family checked me into a hospital in the fall of 1983. I was a mess. Total mess. They told me I could recover, but I had to stop everything permanently. There was no one more drink. There was no special occasion. There was no moderation. It was over, or I was over. With God's help, it was gone. My addiction was gone. I never had another drink, never had another drug after that. It was just a constant flow of alcohol and drugs going into me. And, you know, I never stopped working. And that was the problem, probably. Okay, so now I take care of myself and I'm good and I'm here and I'm talking. 43 years now since I've had any drink or any drug. If you have a problem, write to me for support or find some kind of a institute that'll help you out. You can do it. If I can do it, you can do it. Trust me, I was the classic addict. Alice at alicesaddict.com. Rock trivia is coming up right after this quick break, so stay right there.
0: Alice will be right back with more rock and roll that doesn't suck.
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0: 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Go for it, Alice.
1: Who did Whitesnake write the song Fool for Your Loving for? B.B. King. King had heard some Whitesnake recordings and loved them, particularly their version of Bobby Bland's Ain't No Love in the Heart of the City. So he called them and said, why don't you boys write something for me? Whitesnake wrote Fool for Your Lovin', but after hearing it, they decided it was too good, so they saved it for themselves and left B.B. King out to dry. So let's hear it, Fool for Your Lovin'.

0: 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Alice's Attic with Alice Cooper.
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0: don't expect is for your very own late night pal to be a member of the Rock and Roll Hall of Fame. But then again, this ain't your average rock and roll rodeo. Confide in him now, and you shall be rewarded. It's Alice's Attic with Alice Cooper.
1: 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Alice Cooper, I'd like to see your 78-year-old grandpa run around the stage for 2 hours. Anyway, big hour ahead of us, live and kicking with The Who in London, then Tales from the Attic about a very strange dinner I had in 1970 with Bowie and Bradbury, and finally rock trivia on Genesis. But now, let's hear this.
0: Alice's Attic Weekend.

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Now on Alice's Attic with Alice Cooper, let's do more music. It's Alice's Attic with Alice Cooper.

0: Alice's Attic with Alice Cooper and another taste of Live and Kicking.
1: July 2013 at Wembley Arena in London, The Who performed the entire Quadrophenia album as part of their Quadrophenia and More tour. Pete Townsend and Roger

Daltrey, the only two surviving members of the original lineup, were standing on that stage with a full band and an orchestra and the ghosts of John Entwistle and Keith Moon woven into the show via video screens. They managed to use cutting-edge technology to place audio of Keith and John into live performances, both men gone but somehow still in the room. One of the great live bands of all time, certainly The Who. Here's Who Are You, live from London.

0: We'll be back with more Alice Cooper next. Alice's Attic with Alice Cooper.
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2: I want to tell you about the strangest dinner I've ever attended, and I've had dinner with Salvador Dali. I've had dinner with Colonel Sanders and Groucho Marx. The dinner with David Bowie and Ray Bradbury in the same room. David and Ray went immediately into the upper atmosphere where they were talking about quantum physics, dimensional theory, the nature of consciousness, space and time, and I'm sitting there going, so what kind of cars are you guys driving? I didn't try to be who they were. If you want to have dinner with me so we can discuss quantum electrodynamics, well, then it's a different thing. I know everything about that. Drop me a line at alice@aliceisattic.com. Rock Trivia is up right after this, so stay right there.
0: Alice will be right back.
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13: 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And for a while, the people lived in peaceful harmony with nature. But as time passed, the people changed. And gradually, home changed too. The people saw that nature needed their help,

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1: What do you got for us, Coop?
2: Who wrote the lyrics to the Genesis song Land of Confusion? It was guitarist Mike Rutherford, who was inspired to write the song while he was very sick in bed with the flu. The experience of being helpless in bed gave him the idea for the song. How many other hit songs were written while sick in bed? I probably wrote a few. I can't remember which ones they were because I was sick in bed. Anyways, let's hear Land of Confusion.

0: There's more Alice Cooper coming sooner than later. Alice's Attic with Alice Cooper.
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4: Somewhere lurking in the dark shadows, he's a radio host who doesn't suck, even though he's always been a bit of a freak. But he does think you're worthy of listening to his show. Crank up the most talented man whose eye makeup is better than yours. The king of your kind. It's Alice's Attic with Alice Cooper.
5: You're back to the only attic in America where the skeletons are there by choice, Alice's Attic. And they're having a great time, by the way. Anyway, we've got a big hour of radio ahead of us. You gotta love the 80s with some modern day cowboys. Then some Hey Stupid headlines about humanity's finest, and we'll end with some rock trivia on a Texas blues legend. By the way, speaking of skeletons, one of the old jokes, skeleton walks into a bar, says, "I'll have a beer and a mop."
4: Alice's Attic Weekend.

0: just a few.
1: We'll travel back to that decade of decadence with You Gotta Love the 80s. And we're doing more rock now. It's Alice's Attic with Alice Cooper.

0: the new way.
1: And the heyday of all things Maverick.
0: It's time to travel back to one very dynamic decade. You gotta love the 80s in Alice's Attic. Here's Coop now.
2: Back in 1986, we were being bombarded with big, glossy, keyboard-driven arena rock. And then there were five guys from Sacramento who showed up with absolutely none of that. No synthesizers, no hairspray, no spandex. Just guitars, drums, and a singer with one of the greatest untrained voices in rock. Tesla's debut album, Mechanical Resonance, came out in 1986, and their debut single was Modern Day Cowboy, which shouldn't have fit in the era at all, yet somehow it became a hit, and the guys bucked the trend and still made it to the top. So let's hear Modern Day Cowboy, Tesla.

0: hasn't flown the coop, Alice will be back in just a few. Alice's Attic with Alice Cooper.
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10: Back to the Rock on Alice's Attic with Alice Cooper.

Tales of the Strange and Dumb coming up on Hey Stupid with Alice. And The Rock rolls on right now. Alice's Attic with Alice Cooper.

0: Not everyone's a genius. You're probably not a member of Mensa. Maybe you never got that PhD. But then there's these people.
1: Well, that's the stupidest thing I ever heard.
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0: It's time for Hey Stupid on Alice's Attic with Alice Cooper.
3: Tonight we're starting in Alabama, where a man was released from jail after serving 568 days. He walked out the front door, looked at the parking lot, saw a vehicle belonging to the corrections department, and stole it. He was rearrested within minutes. His explanation to officers was he needed a ride home. Next, we go to California, where a man was arrested for shooting his gun at a helicopter for over 20 minutes before police could arrive and subdue him. He had consumed a liter and three quarters of Jack Daniels. Yay for Jack Daniels. And finally, a school field trip in Italy went off the rails after the students ate some mushrooms while on a hike in the forest, and 20 of them ended up in the hospital with severe poisoning. Oh, I thought they were going to say they were all high. Well, I've got some rock trivia coming up after this commercial, so don't move. If you're in the forest and you see a mushroom, the odds are

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0: to heaven.
1: All right, minions, time to test your knowledge. 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
2: How did Stevie Ray Vaughan finance his debut album? It was actually Jackson Browne who paid for it. Offering his studio in L.A. for free, Stevie accepted his offer, and in 3 days, his trio recorded the album Texas Flood. It was recorded almost entirely live in the room, all three of them playing together, minimum overdubs. Stevie played his 1959 Stratocaster and used amps that belonged to Browne. Engineer Richard Mullen said he used one mic on everything, just pointed it at the amp and let it go. That's the way it should be. Unless you're going to do a really highly produced album with strings and da-da-da and voices. And if you're a blues band, just plug in and play. So here's something from that session. It's Pride and Joy.

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7: You're inside Alice's attic. Your sagacious host could truly benefit from having a yard sale. Who wouldn't be interested in used straitjackets, top hats, guillotines, and leather pants? There's even a lava lamp from his first L.A. apartment. But amongst the flotsam and jetsam of an extraordinarily interesting life are the tantalizing tales that only a Rock and Roll Hall of Famer could deliver. So sit back and enjoy another hour of rock and talk with Alice Cooper.
8: Welcome back to the only radio show hosted by your uncle, Fun Uncle. I guess I'm a Funkle. And sure, I'm cool, but I'm not going to let you smoke, drink, or read dirty magazines. My uncles all promoted those things. They'd say, hey, what do you think about this girl? And I'd go, I don't know, I'm six. She looks like she'll never drown. Alice's Attic has a bunch of cool stuff in store for you this hour. There's a You Gotta Love the 80s segment, so get out your leathers. I also have trivia on Rush for you, and this little ditty here as well.
7: It's Alice's Attic Weekend.

You Gotta Love the 80s with Alice is around the corner. Now, it's more rock. It's Alice's Attic with Alice Cooper.

0: The scent of Aquanet. The silky smooth feel of spandex. And a cassette cranked up on the Alpine in your Trans Am. You gotta love the 80s.
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2: Joan Jett started her career in the 70s with the Runaways, but hit it big in the 80s as a solo artist. The Runaways were one of the first all-female rock bands and, of course, also featured Lita Ford and Sherry Curry. So this segment is You Gotta Love the 80s, and we've got one from the very first year of that decade. Here's Bad Reputation, Joan Jett.

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0: More of Alice's Attic with Alice Cooper coming up. Alice's Attic with Alice Cooper.
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13: 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It's about listening. Listening to what's actually happening with our fellow veterans. 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

0: Alice's Attic with Alice Cooper presents more fun and freaky facts. 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
1: Freaks, I have your facts, so without further ado, wait a minute, one more ado. Ado. Here's that handsome Alice Cooper fellow to dish them out to you. The anatomy of a pig's neck makes it physically impossible for them to look directly up into the sky. So if a UFO goes over, they just never will see it. Dave Grohl can speak while whistling. In the 1600s, he would have been hung as a witch. Human skin lacks direct receptors for liquid, so the feeling of wetness is an illusion created by your brain blending temperature, pressure, and movement. And finally, when wet, a single strand of hair can stretch up to 30% of its length and can carry up to 100 grams of weight. Huh. Well, that's it for this evening's facts. You're welcome, my beloved little freaks. Yes, it's all my own hair. I do not wear a wig or a rug. My hair is with me forever.
0: What? You think radio this brilliant is free? We'll be back with more amazing Alice Cooper after the break.
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1: What band won the award for favorite new heavy metal hard rock artist at the 1992 American Music Awards? The answer is Firehouse, who formed in 1984 in Richmond, Virginia. They moved to Charlotte, North Carolina, where the band signed with Epic Records in 1989, put out a bunch of power ballads. They continued touring and putting out albums over the years, although, sadly, singer CJ passed away in 2024 due to colon cancer. Firehouse, I don't remember ever doing any gigs with them, but I remember that they were around, and this song was around, Don't Treat Me Bad. Oh!

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1: What's up, attic dwellers? 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I'm one, and more are on the way. That song, Clones, was a surprise hit for us. It went to number 7, I think, in the top 10. No, I'm not going to play Clones, so you, in the back there, can stop jumping up and down and going, ooh, ooh.
0: Alice's Attic Weekend.

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And let's do more rock right now. It's Alice's Attic with Alice Cooper.

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1: How about we hear some foot stomping music for tonight's Attic Classic? That's actually the name of the song I'm going to play. Pretty descriptive, right? It's by Grand Funk on their 1972 album E Pluribus Funk, and was written by the bands Don Brewer and Mark Farner. Now, we used to do a song called Foot Stompin'. Everybody young and old learns how to rock and roll. Da da da, something new. Ba ba ba ba ba ba ba. Do do. Foot stomping, foot stomping. Very first song that the Earwigs, the very first band version of Alice Cooper ever learned, was Foot Stomping. But not that version, not that song. Okay, here we go. Foot stomping music.

0: Alice Cooper is coming up next. Alice's Attic with Alice Cooper.
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0: Alice's Attic with more of Alice Cooper's email.
1: I just wanted to tell you that I saw you in concert during the late 70s or early 80s. You had the best concert opening. There was a big screen and you running down a railroad track and you ran through it and started with "The Telephone Is Ringing." I still remember that as probably the best concert opening ever. Thanks, Ron Karbosch. Yeah, that was called the Magic Screen. And I would break this gravestone down that had my name on it and then start running towards the audience. And when I got to the size of the actual Alice Cooper, I would pop through the screen onto the stage live. One dimension, flat dimension, to real. And I would disappear off the film. The things, the aliens that were chasing me, would come up against the screen and they couldn't get through. And then finally they figured out how to get through and they popped off the screen. And then I ran back into the screen and I was back on film again. Everybody talks about this as being the greatest opening they ever saw. And I would like to do it again. I'd like to find a way to get that and do it again. All right, more to come.
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were a man, I would get out of some. And he's up there. What's that? Hawaiian noises.

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And more music now. It's Alice's Attic with Alice Cooper.

0: 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It's Rock Trivia on Alice's Attic with Alice Cooper.
1: Def Leppard singer Joe Elliott had a Mott the Hoople cover band. What was that group named? The Down and Outs. They've done three albums with versions of songs done by Mott the Hoople and related artists, including British Lion and Ian Hunter solo songs. Here's one from Joe's main band, though. Let's get rocked, Def Leppard. Do you want to get

0: And that concludes another magical and memorable edition of Alice's Attic. Maybe you'll hear from Alice during the week, or maybe you'll just have to wait in quiet desperation for Alice to deem you worthy of his attention again next weekend. Alice's Attic with Alice Cooper.
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7: Hi, this is Pip Battle from Saxon. You listen to the massive, extraordinary Out There. Bring it on. You're listening to the Denim and Love.

0: Well, hello. How you doing?
1: Good. Are you ready to have one hell of a good time for at least the next 2 hours? I mean, I can't guarantee anything after that, but I can light the fuse for you to have one big bang on this weekend. I'm Viking Dave. You've tuned into a show called Denim and Leather. I'm your host, taking you on a weekly journey of exploring the world of hard and heavy rock for 2 hours. We're here every weekend on 99.7 Classic Rock Saturday nights and Sunday nights. So depending on when you're listening, welcome. I'm going to drop the red rope. You jump on my Viking ship, sit down. You know what to do if you're a regular. Put that oar in your hand. You've got good old calluses, and we're ready to do some foot stomping, head banging, and fist pumping. The last 2 weeks have been theme shows. Well, this week, it's all over the place. We're going back to what we normally do. So let's get ready to do it. I'm going to start off the show with the Red Rocker because this planet is on fire, and so is this show.

Locked On to Denim and Leather, hosted by Viking Dave, rocking new and classic hard and heavy rock. 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

0: Ah, yes, the mighty Judas Priest. You got another thing coming, that's for sure, here on Denim and Leather. Cinderella with Hell on Wheels. New music from the Northern California band Red Voodoo all night long. And if you missed the Stephen Piercy LA Guns show in Tulare, you missed seeing Red Voodoo. I've got to see them twice. Great energy, really nice guys. They're hungry and they are just rockers. They're Gen Z. I got nothing against Gen Zs. I got Gen Zs and boomers and Gen Xers listening to this show. We're a big tent of rock and roll fans, but check out that band, Red Voodoo. We started off the show with the one and only Red Rocker, Sammy Hagar, going back to early solo stuff. This Planet's on Fire, Burn in Hell. I'm Viking Dave. I'm going to take a real quick break. We come back, five more segments of kick-ass rock to go.
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4: 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They put out one hell of a debut LP, I'll just say that, minus one song. But hey, let's do some GNR, because it's so easy.

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Write him a really nice note. Let him know where you're listening from, and he might just play your request faster. Now let's get back to the rock.

0: Oh, yes, I'm going to get you. That's Great White here on Denim and Leather. We also had some new music from the band Dirty King, Out of Line, Zeon with Dead by the Night. It's the first time I've played the Zeon guys. And then we started off the segment with It's So Easy from Guns N' Roses. We kind of bookended the whole segment with some Sunset Strip music. Don't know where Zeon is from or where Dirty King is from, but that's brand new music here on Denim and Leather. And always let me know what you think about the new music at VikingDaveShows@gmail.com. 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We're also on social media, especially if you got a request for an upcoming show. Easy to get a hold of. I'm telling you, I'm easy. So do it, and we'll get it on for you as soon as possible. Let's take a quick break because we're coming back, and it's the third segment. So you know what's going to happen. It's just at what level is it going to happen? Don't be scared.
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2: Oh, sure, you can wear it, but right now you're listening to it, Denim and Leather, and here is Viking Dave.
0: Oh, yes, you are listening to Denim and Leather, and I hope you're rocking the uniform as well. We are a one-of-a-kind, unique show here in the 559 from Kern County all the way up to Fresno County, Kings and Tulare, doing what we do every single week, which is something that no one else is doing, and I do it my way. I'm playing old-school hard and heavy rock. I'm throwing in some new stuff along the way each and every week. We've reached the third segment of the first hour. That means that we are going to step down on the accelerator. I need you to roll a little bit faster because we're doing this for our brothers and sisters that like to be up in the pit having one hell of a good time. And I don't want anybody to get bored

0: Denim and Leather giving you a double shot of the Scorpions, both songs off the Blackout LP. We did Dynamite, the title track, Blackout. Hell yeah. How about some Accept celebrating 50 years with their all-star ensemble of Phil Ensemble, Kurt Hammett, Billy Sheen, and Mickey D for Fast as a Shark. Exodus doing the Toxic Waltz. There you go, Watson. And then I'd never want any of you to get bored if we did some Death Angel here on Denim and Leather. I am Viking Dave, playing what I want, when I want, as you can tell. And I'm always open to hear what you've got to say about what you would like to hear. And I'm always open to hear your suggestions for an upcoming show. That's what makes this thing go round and round, because it is a fan-based show. I'm a fan, you're a fan, and here we are rocking out on terrestrial radio on a Saturday night or a Sunday night, having more fun than we should be allowed to have. Share it with your neighbors, share it with your enemies. I don't care if they like hard and heavy rock. Let them know about this show. First hour's over. We come back and we're going to shift gears, and I'm going to show you the other side of the world of hard and heavy rock.
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4: 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And here he is cracking the whip, Viking Dave.
0: Oh yes, here we are pushing off, starting hour number two. Make sure your nice toes are inside. You are seated firmly gripping on an oar, because we've got another 60 minutes of foot stomping, head banging, and fist pumping to do as we explore the world of hard and heavy rock every single weekend right here on 99.7 Classic Rock. I'm Viking Dave. We are starting hour number two, so that means we are shifting gears and showing you the other side of the world of hard and heavy rock. You know what's coming.
5: 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What's Viking Dave going to toss up for this week?
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0: Oh yeah, denim and leather, the whistle has blown, girl school from Brittany Fox, and my full-time gig, I work by a high school, and this is like the best time of the year. School's out, it's not all congested. I'm more blown away by how many helicopter parents drop their kids off illegally, pick them up illegally, the things that they do, it's just mind-boggling. But more importantly, the rows of cars that are picking up and dropping off their kids blows me away, because back in my day, you rode a bus, you walked, rode a bicycle, maybe a handful of parents would come and pick up their kids. But what I find interesting nowadays is the parents are picking up and their kids and dropping them off, but then they let them run the streets. Just a personal observation. It's kind of humorous in a way. We also had some new music from Zero King, Fallen to Pieces. And then we went to the Jersey Shore with Bon Jovi, Never Say Goodbye, and Never Say Goodbye to Denim and Leather. We don't want that. And then a all-star band that consisted of Neil Sean, Jonathan Cain from Journey, and the voice of the Babies, John Waite. Bad English When I See You Smile. Last week, I actually got to see John Waite perform at the Adventist Health Amphitheater in Tulare. 74 years old, looks good, sounds good, blows me away, because there are a lot of our rockers that we grew up listening to that sound terrible. That guy is still getting it done at the age of 74 years old. Pretty cool. All right, segment is over. I'm going to get something to wet my whistle. I feel a little tickle in my throat. And we're going to come back. We've got two more segments of kick-ass hard and heavy rock, denim and leather style.
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0: Oh yeah, it's Denim and Leather. We all rise together because we set the spirit free. Share this with all your family and friends, your enemies. If you know somebody that likes hard and heavy rock, let them know that there is a show that caters to their palate for hard and heavy rock. It's Denim and Leather, and I'm your host, Viking Dave, every weekend here, Saturday nights, 11 p.m. after Alice's Attic, Sunday nights at 8 p.m., taking you on these weekly journeys. Let's start this segment off with some brand new music, because I feel like I want to rattle the cage. This band is Hellenbach.

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1: Denim and leather being visited by the Phantom of the Opera. And did you see this last week? Steve Harris, Iron Maiden has sold like half their catalog and some imagery. I don't know all the details, but wow. They're doing like a lot of these other bands are taking the money, and that to me shows signs that they're getting ready to call it quits. I just got a feeling. All right, we also had some music from Metal Church, Badlands, such a good song. And then some brand new music from a band called Hellenbach, Rattle the Cage. Let me know what you think about the new music that we do bring every week to the show. And if there's somebody out there that I'm not playing that you think I should, well, let me know as well. Whether it's new or old school, we'll check it out, try to get it, and get it on the air as soon as possible. 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One segment left. 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
1: Here we are, ladies and gentlemen, boys and girls, and rockers of all ages. One segment left of your weekly journey. There's birds flying above us. I can see landfall in front of us. So that means we've got to get right to it. It's the last segment. It's time for your weekly instrumental. Let's go to Texas and do Uplift Instrumental from the one and only Pantera.

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You can follow the show on Facebook, Instagram, and Twitter just by typing in Viking Dave Shows.

Oh yeah, denim and leather, changing it up right there. An instrumental turned into a triple shot. Three songs from Pantera, Walk, Cowboys from Hell, and then your instrumental of the week, which was Uplift Instrumental. I'm Viking Dave, playing what I want, when I want, and always happy to have you go on these weekly journeys. I'm very appreciative of that for sure. That is just amazing. So what we're going to do is say, hey, thank you so much for being here. I really appreciate you going on these weekly journeys. If you've got something you would like to hear on an upcoming show, VikingDaveShows@gmail.com. I'm on social media at Viking Dave Shows, X, Facebook, Instagram. Let me know what you want to hear there, or just follow our page and participate in the world of hard and heavy rock and all the crazy crap that I do. It's not that crazy. It's all rated G. Although I want to put some rated PG-13 stuff on there every once in a while, but I know I got a few of those people that are on there that go, oh my gosh, I can't believe you're doing that. Ah, grow up. All right, music lovers, what am I going to say? Hey, last week we did a all-international band show, which was pretty cool. And I had been challenged by one of our contributors and somebody I've never met, but we talk about often on this show, the Music Man. He sent me a really cool picture disc of Iron Maiden, the Trooper, and on the back it was the Trooper, a cross-eyed Mary, and we did a social media post on that. Well, one of our loyal listeners in Hanford, Frank, sent me a text and said, hey man, Music Man's from Europe and Canada is the 51st state. And I laughed. I thought that was cool. So see, look at that. One of the listeners got my phone number. But then again, if you get one of my business cards, my phone number is all over the place. I'm Viking Dave. Listen to the best music you possibly can until we meet again, which will be in 7 days. God bless. I love my country. I am proud to be a rocker and honored to have you on this ship every single week. Share it with your family and friends or anybody that you know that likes hard and heavy rock. Now, last week, because we did the international show, I couldn't play any of this artist because he's an American. He's an East Coast guy. But Ronnie James Dio had a heavenly birthday last week of 84 years old. So one thing that Ronnie was always about is we rock, you rock, and together we rock. Until we meet again, I'm Viking Dave. Skull.

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0: 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And this. And this. And this. Any questions?
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2: Good morning. This is the public service program we air every Sunday on all of our Momentum Broadcasting radio stations. I'm your host this Sunday, Mike O'Neill, talking to two great groups, Care Pregnancy Center, Visalia and Tulare, and Reaching Higher Care Portal, Visalia. Starting with the Care Pregnancy Center. What you can expect there is a non-judgmental, compassionate environment with folks willing to listen, answer any questions you have, and explain your options. They won't tell you what to choose, but they can definitely listen to the choice you want to make. And they have great services available there as well. And I've got Dana Holmes. You are the director at Care Pregnancy Resource Center. Yes, ma'am?
3: Yes, that's correct. Thank you, Mike, for having me.
2: Well, I was blessed. We had, at the church I go to, Rice Church, we did part of our missional program. We had some of the nonprofits in church that people who are looking to reach out and connect. And you were one of the groups there. And we met April. Boy, talk about passionate about who she's working for. You've got a good rep there.
3: That's so good to hear. And everyone that is on staff or volunteers at Care Pregnancy Resource Center does have a passion for women and families.
2: And you have so many resources for these women, starting with pregnancy testing.
3: Most of the time, we are the first person that a woman will see and be able to talk through an unplanned pregnancy. As well as planned pregnancies, we're basically offering services to women throughout our community, Tulare County and abroad, who just need a place to sit and talk about and think about their pregnancy, but also to confirm viable pregnancies through ultrasound.
2: And it's important to point out that you guys are a safe space.
3: Yes, we serve whoever comes through the doors. We are fully nonprofit, which means that we do not except Medi-Cal or insurance of any kind. So anyone who comes through our doors receives the full scope of services that they need at the time.
2: That's pretty. So again, it's a medical grade pregnancy test. And at the very least, you can find out if there's anything to talk about.
3: That's right. And we're all about relationships and about building family connections. So when someone comes in and they want to sit and talk about what the future holds for them and their unborn child, we're available for that as well.
2: That's right. In fact, you'll go through the whole gamut, what to do next. And you actually have a care center right there, and you can do ultrasound right there, correct?
3: That's pregnancy? Right. We can actually, if there's a viable pregnancy, we can move on to other services such as labor and delivery, parenting classes, and healthy relationships. We also offer classes after the baby is born.
2: Once it's confirmed, the next thing to look at is life coaching and healthy relationships, because if a child's coming into the world, boy, I'll tell you what, I've been married 34 years, and about halfway through, my wife and I got into some, every marriage has it, you get some rough spots, and you get to the point where you realize, I don't know anything about relationship. I thought I did. And then you get people involved, pros involved, that can educate you and help you out there. And what does life coaching and healthy relationships look like?
3: So we believe that healthy parents help foster healthy children and healthy families. So

0: healthy relationships can be, it can be for men and women. They usually, partners come in with their significant other or spouses, and we talk through unhealthy, unhealthy behaviors. We talk about what the family unit looked like possibly for them, and what they would like their family unit to look like, and be able to talk about visions for their children, like what they want their children to be able to understand about life. So we really can go as deep as needed.
1: That's
0: at that time,
1: awesome.
0: But just opening the conversation, most people have never really been asked what they believe about lives, even their own life and the life of the unborn. So it just gives us a chance to really talk through what do people actually believe about life and why that is.
1: And believe me, care, compassion, and most importantly, confidentiality are what you guys are all about. And it's great to be led through that. And parenting classes per se, what specifically is offered there?
0: Parenting classes will walk them through just the basic care of an infant and bringing a newborn home. And we'll also talk about even further down the line, what it's like to raise a toddler going through terrible twos.
1: Parenting styles, right?
0: Parenting styles, all those milestones that you hit. That you don't really, again, have a chance to really talk through or think about before it happens. So we do believe that if we can talk to women and men raising families more about what they're bringing to their children as role models, that this will trickle down, to have the trickle-down effect, and that raising families will be part of their regular conversation in their home. What they're doing every day matters.
1: Well, that's pretty awesome. And you also have the opportunity to meet one-on-one with you guys as registered nurse for labor and delivery and breastfeeding classes too, right? There's a lot to learn there.
0: Right. There's quite a bit that because of the OB medical services desert that we are in currently in our community, there's a lot of topics that women carrying children now don't have a place to go or to talk through. Part of that is labor and delivery for sure. That's essential to calming any anxiety around upcoming labor, but as well just to talk through what it's like to have a newborn. So we also offer postpartum support and care after the baby's born.
1: And that is such a big deal. I watched what my daughter went through with her son, and I mean, it took a while for her. And I mean, it could happen to anybody. And not just the lady needs to know how to navigate it, but the husband has to be 100% on board and empathic.
0: Right. And that's really what we're hearing from local health professionals. Since we do have limited OB care in our community right now, which is not often spoke of, we also we know the importance of being there for the whole family, but our focus really primarily is on her. It's on health services for women that they're not able to receive. So we are growing exponentially. Currently, we have two centers, one in Tulare and one in Visalia, and we're serving over 1,300 appointments a year.
1: Wow.
0: We are due to hit about 600 ultrasounds this year. So even though we look small from the outside, we definitely are growing. And
1: you're clearly busy.
0: Very busy. So people are definitely building families in our community, and we want to be there to support them through this process, medically and with resources on the resource side.
1: 916 West Main Street, Visalia. That's the Visalia one. If you need the phone number, it's 625-5550. And at 236 South N Street, Tulare. I live in Tulare, so I kind of know where that is. 559-329-5848. And if you have a question, do you guys accept volunteers?
0: We do. We have quite intensive training with our volunteers, but yes, we do accept volunteers and we accept donations because we are individually and privately funded by donors. We don't accept grants from the state or federal level or the county level. So we pretty much, all of our foundation is being built by Tulare County residents.
1: Well, that's pretty cool. And I know that there are always people out there that have it on their heart. They're not exactly sure what they want to donate to, but this is a winner. Care Pregnancy Resource Center is a viable and very good place to donate. And do they just go to the website or do they just call the number to donate?
0: Yes, they can call our general number or they can text the word donate.

0: 859-372-9826.
1: It's that easy. What have I missed?
0: I think you've covered it well. I think the thing that I would want to mention, since we are all in this together with just the medical community, our health community here in Tulare County, and building families, and I think I would want to mention that more than ever, we need support and connections with the health community. We are getting open doors. We work with several health community directors now, but there really is, it is a real thing that we are in a crisis moment for a pregnant woman in the San Joaquin Valley.
1: Because, I wasn't aware of that.
0: Because of the lack of OB care. So we, since 2024, you can kind of go online and see the articles and some of the research in our communities. And it's not just Tulare County, it's actually the whole state of California is under an OB crisis at this time. So we have OBs who've either left their practice or OB practices in general who have collapsed. So between 2024 and 2025, we lost three major OB providers in our area. One of them was Adventus Health Care, closed their birthing center in Tulare.
1: Wow.
0: One of them was Visalia OB GYN, shut down their services.
1: I watched that. My wife and my daughter both went there. Now they followed one of the providers somewhere else, but right there by the hospital. But it's like, wow.
0: Right.
1: This is for real.
0: And Family Healthcare Network.
1: Yeah.
0: So we've had three major providers just within a 50-mile radius of where we are who have shut down. Kaweah Health and Adventus and Altura and others are doing a great job of trying to provide the help that they need. I won't speak to that because they have their own experts in that area, but I just know that I just want to shout out to them because they really are taking this seriously. However, what Care Pregnancy Center is doing right now is taking the overflow. We're filling the gap for the OBs who would see a first trimester, early second trimester patient. And so that's why we are so full right now. It's a wonderful thing. We're doing it on the same budget, same center size, same staff size. And it's been a wonderful thing. We are growing. But however, I just think I would like to alert the community to just... It's not going to be getting better anytime soon. We really do need to focus more on this area of pregnancy and early pregnancy in our community if we want to build families.
1: Well, thank you for your part in doing just that. Do you guys have any events coming up of note?
0: We do have an annual golf tournament coming up at Kings River and River Club in Kingsburg.
1: It's a beautiful little club there.
0: Yeah, it's great. And we have a really fun day planned October 9th. So this is our fourth annual golf tournament.
1: And they go right onto the website and find out everything they need, where to get tickets and all that.
0: Right.
1: And the money all goes right to Care Pregnancy Resource Center to help women who need it. And just one story that reminds you why you do what you do and helps keep you going. Somebody that came in and was benefited by you guys.
0: We have a beautiful story that happened 5 years ago, and it's been building for 5 years. We had a 16-year-old client come in pregnant and afraid to tell her mother about the pregnancy. So she hid it from her mother and came to us for the initial appointment, the ultrasound. We walked her through parenting classes, healthy relationships, where we actually encouraged her how to tell her family. So she finally did let her mother know. And of course, her mother had a beautiful, grace-filled response for her daughter and supported her immediately.
1: Excellent.
0: But we did have, because of that story, because this young woman chose to do the hard thing and to carry this baby to term, it's turned out to be just a huge windfall of support from us. So Costco had an overload of diapers this last November, and this young person's mother works there as a manager and was able to make the connection, and she basically thought of Care Pregnancy Center to give back.
1: That's so cool.
0: So we had a semi-truck full of diapers come to the door. And
1: yeah, anything that comes from Costco is a semi-truck
0: right.
1: load.
0: It was huge. It was a huge donation. It was over $55,000 worth of diapers that were donated to Care Pregnancy Resource Center. because this young woman 5 years ago was brave and said, I can do this. This is a

0: hard thing, but I can do this. Now she has a 5-year-old daughter, and her and her mother and her daughter are doing so well. And she's a career-minded gal. She's received scholarships. She's very bright. She has a career path already on its way, and she's a licensed esthetician currently. And yeah, it's just a great connection with community. And what Costco did was just above and beyond, for sure. But we give out about $40,000 worth of diapers every year.
1: Wow.
0: At our center alone, and this allowed us to share with other centers in our area. So this is what community, building a community for life looks like for us, and this is what we want to see continue.
1: Well, God bless you guys. Grace is the order of the day, obviously, and just being caring and empathetic. Care Pregnancy Resource Center, 916 West Main Street, Visalia, 236 South N Street, Tulare. Dana Holmes, thank you so much for coming in this morning.
0: Thank you so much, Mike. We appreciate you guys.
1: Next, we'll be speaking with Reaching Higher Care Portal in Visalia, which actually started 20 plus years ago as a bus ministry of a local church and grew into an after-school program through partnerships with local churches. They operate 4 after-school sites at permanent locations every Monday through Friday, and they're actually a lot more than that. And I have Ty Davis, Executive Director of Reaching Higher Care Portal, right here. Good morning, sir.
2: Good morning. Good morning.
1: Hey, it is great to have you in here. Good morning, Ty.
2: Good morning. Thank you for having us.
1: Man, what a great thing you guys do. I mean, it's an absolutely amazing way to help the kids in the community.
2: I couldn't agree more. And there's so much need here in Tulare County to help these kids, right? So, we're happy to do it.
1: Line it out for us, please, because you're very, very good at this.
2: Yeah, so Reaching Higher, we are obviously a nonprofit. We are a Christ-centered nonprofit with the goal to introduce kids and families to the true hope. And for us, as a faith-based nonprofit, true hope is not a feeling. It's not an emotion. And what it is our opportunity to introduce kids and families to the true hope of Jesus Christ.
1: Amen.
2: Right? Because we understand that there are a lot of good things in the world. There are a lot of things that we can push kids to. There's a lot of resources out there. But if they don't know who Jesus is, then there's not much change that's going to take place, and it's not going to be lasting change. And so we started off as just a ministry of Tulare Community Church and grew into a nonprofit out of there. And from there, we started with after-school programming, which is our bread and butter. But in the last few years, we've added Care Portal to our arsenal, and this has been a huge benefit and a blessing to Tulare County.
1: Let's start with the after-school programming. What does that look like? I mean, you do tutoring?
2: Yep.
1: And that looks like?
2: Yeah, so Monday through Friday, Reaching Higher meets with kids. Right, we have about 250 kids signed up here in Tulare. And they come to our after-school sites, and it's not just tutoring, although tutoring is a main component, but we're talking about character, we're talking about life skills, we're giving them opportunities that they wouldn't otherwise get, and ultimately challenging them and helping them to flesh out their gifts so they can understand what it is that God has them to do, right? All of us have a special gift. You're amazing with what you're doing on the radio, right? We're trying to help kids flesh out their gifts and build them up and equip them so that they're ready to go on and do something amazing for their community.
1: And as Jared, our pastor, has often said, it starts at the level of identity. If they don't know who they are in God's eyes, how can they know where they're going?
2: That's exactly right. And without that hope that, I am special, God has given me gifts, the circumstances that I'm living in and have grown up with and are not my identity, right? I'm not stuck here, right? We're working with a kid right now in Tulare. Phenomenal kid, rode his bike every single day to our summer program, never missed, right? And this junior high student told us, hey, I'm so sad that this program is going to end, right? And one day he came in to talk to our staff, and he said, is there a safe place that I can take a nap? Now, that's weird for our staff to hear, right? A junior high student asking, is there a safe, quiet place that I can take a nap? And we said, of course, and the staff did an amazing job setting up a location for him to take a nap this summer, right? We got to know a little bit more about his story. And he lives in a motel, and he has to, every 3 days, they have to pack up all their stuff, and they have to move out. And the way he said this to our staff and said this to me was so matter-of-fact, as if this is just normal. This is how we grow up, right? Everybody has to pack their stuff up and move and live in a car for the next 3 days until they can get back into a motel, right? And he said, I'm sorry that I won't be able to take part in the program often, because there's going to be times where I'm just not going to be around.
1: Right.
2: This is the type of stuff that we're dealing with, right? And these are the things that we want these kids to understand. This is not you. This does not have to be your story forever. Let me introduce you to Jesus. Let me introduce you to true hope. And let's talk about what we can do to make sure that we have a brighter future for tomorrow.
1: Give you the tools to rise above it.
2: That's correct.
1: That's absolutely incredible. I love the idea of life skills sessions based on the Bible. What do they look like?
2: Yeah, so we obviously start with the Bible. We're unashamed, right? We're going to talk to the kids about the Bible and the gospel and the good news. And it's no different than what you would learn in a

0: college program where you're talking about biblical history, right? So we're going to share the Bible, we're going to share the gospel with them and what it means. But then on the next day, that's when we go into looking at what does this story look like? How do I apply it to my life? What does it mean for me? How do I use it to teach me to respect my elders, to respect my parents, to serve my community, right? Those are what we're talking about when it looks like character application from the Bible.
1: I like that. I like that a lot. And share a meal.
0: Share a meal, yeah, every day, right? We saw Jesus all the time. What does he do? He sits down with his disciples. He sits down with people, and he breaks bread together, right? We know that communication and connection and life change happens over the course of a meal. And so every single day, our kids enjoy a snack. Thank you to the Florida City School District who does that for us. But every day, we sit down, we break bread together, and that's what the starts our day with.
1: You know, it's funny, when my kids became teenagers, they're moved out and gone now, but when they became teenagers, life got so busy, quite often with them having jobs in the evening and this and that. We didn't sit down at the table anymore. We didn't pray before dinner. With that missing component, there was a difference.
0: Mm-hmm.
1: And it wasn't a good difference.
0: Mm-hmm.
1: And when we got a little older and slowed down a little bit more, it's like, we're bringing this back because we miss it. And it's the same idea for the same reasons.
0: Exactly.
1: Now, something else folks can do is they can enroll in Care Portal.
0: That's correct. Yeah, Care Portal is one of our newer kind of arms into the community, and we are so excited about Care Portal. Care Portal is nothing more than a technology platform. We are the implementing partner for Care Portal. Care Portal is a national organization doing some amazing things through its platform. And so our role at Reaching Higher is twofold. We go out and we sign up churches just like Rise Church in Visalia. And we make it a part of their ministry, their opportunity to reach into the community. The second thing that we do at Reaching Higher is we go out and we get partners who are going to be the ones who are going to be inputting the needs into the system. Because what we know about churches is that no church ever says, I don't want to serve, right? I don't have the ability or I don't have the heart to serve.
1: They just don't know where to get the bed you need.
0: Exactly.
1: They don't know where to get the clothing for the guy that needs to go have an appointment,
0: yes,
1: but he doesn't have the clothes.
0: Introduce me to the guy and I'll meet the need, right? That's
1: right.
0: The way the church is going to function.
1: Right.
0: And so what we do at Reaching Higher through Care Portal is we make that process easy. Right. And so now we have signed up CWS, the county of Tulare. They're one of our main partners.
1: So
0: we have
1: cool.
0: A couple of other partners that we work with that we're super stoked to be able to serve. But ultimately what we're doing is we're getting real time vetted needs going into Care Portal, into the system. And that way a church that we sign up knows that they're not getting taken advantage of and that this need is going to be met and it's going to make a difference. Right. And so it's always the kid at the middle of the care, the center of care. And so when a Care Portal need comes in, it then gets sent out through Care Portal to our local churches that we have signed up. They get a narrative story about what's going on. They see how important it is that this need gets met. And oftentimes it's a simple need, right? It's a mattress. It's a bed. It may be pots and pans. And it's often to either keep a family together, a bio family together, or in those circumstances when a kid has to be pulled from a family and they get a chance to go maybe stay with grandma, right? Well, grandma may not have a bed. And if there's not a bed to sleep in, the clock starts in California. And so what we want to do as the church is we want to make sure that we can meet the need quickly. But it's more than just the need, because the physical need is great. But this opens a doorway for churches to go and minister and to help families who are truly in a crisis. Right.
1: Well, it makes me smile. Care Portal, it's one of the most completely perfectly named aspects,
0: isn't it,
1: of anybody, because you're the conduit.
0: That's right.
1: And it's exactly right. I got to back up one thing. We were talking a little bit about the after school programs, because
0: yeah.
1: I had to smile when you guys do a 7-on-7 football program.
0: I do.
1: Is that flag football?
0: It's touch football, but it is my little baby. Yeah.
1: Well, it took me back because I went up to the Catholic school system,
0: okay,
1: and we played flag football.
0: Mm-hmm.
1: And I was like, oh, my God, I remember those days.
0: Yes.
1: That's bonding without getting your butt kicked.
0: That's correct. And one of the reasons why we started that program, right, is because we noticed that in the after-school program, we get most of the kids. Through Care Portal, we can serve kids who are highly in need, right? The kids that we weren't being able to meet are these athletes, quote-unquote athletes, right? The ones that are busy. They got to go to practice. And these are often the ones who have high goals, right, and lofty goals. They're going to be playing in the NFL one day.
1: Maybe.
0: But oftentimes, you know the story, right? It's 1-2% that's going to make it into college, make it into the pros.
1: Exactly. What happens? What's plan B?
0: Exactly. And if they don't have plan B, they fall through the cracks. And so we started the 7-on-7 program as a tool to reach more kids, right, who need it. And through 7-on-7, through the game of football, you learn so many lessons that are applicable to the Bible, right, and to the gospel. But also, through 7-on-7, it gives us an opportunity to reach kids, right, who may not know about what it looks like to have true character. And so our goal is to help really boost their dreams And their goal is to be able to play in

0: college and go on to the NFL, but also to say, hey, what's plan B? And at the very end of it all, I want you to be ready to be a good husband and a good father one day.
1: I'm trying
0: to because every single one of those 7-on-7 athletes is going to be one of those, right?
1: Character building is good. It is key. Now, you do a golf tournament every year.
0: We do.
1: Has it happened already? Or
0: we had our last one in Dinuba, and it was a huge success. And, yeah, we are already planning for our next one.
1: And if somebody wants to play on that, they can go right to the website?
0: That's correct.
1: HireTC.com and make that happen?
0: Yep.
1: Now, I know that somebody listening right now might be thinking, you know what, I want to connect with that group. I want to help those guys. You must take volunteers.
0: We sure do. And we want to connect with you if you feel that way right now, because we understand, too, that there's – kids need that connection. They need that role model to look forward to look up to. They need someone that they're going to look forward to seeing daily, right, or each week at minimum. And so, yeah, if you're interested in volunteering, what we like to say is everybody has a gift, everybody has a talent, and everybody has a hobby. We all have hobbies. Bring your hobby to Reaching Higher. If you like fishing, bring a couple fishing poles down to Reaching Higher, right, one of our sites, and teach kids how to cast. Teach kids how to tie a line, right? Whatever your hobby is, you can take that and do that at Reaching Higher for just 30 minutes to an hour each day or one day out of the week, and it will make a huge difference. And it's in those hobbies, doing the little stuff or teaching kids how to count, teaching them how to do some math, right? It's in the little stuff that then you can connect and get into the deeper stuff of what's really going on in their life.
1: And they take that with them, and they'll remember that.
0: They sure do.
1: And the difference you make is astronomical. Now, pastors, if you're listening, you can bring Reaching Higher to your church.
0: That's correct. Yeah.
1: We've already got it at Rise.
0: Rise is already killing it. They're doing an amazing job. But if you are ready to add Care Portal onto your list and to really mobilize your congregation in a way that you know for certain is going to make a difference and is going to be easy, then we would love to talk to you. Again, Care Portal is so simple. It is an app. We have an amazing staff who are ready to come out and train your congregation, and the needs are going to be ready for you to meet right away.
1: And we have to mention, if you're that other person that doesn't have the physical time, but you have resources, you can donate, for the love of God.
0: Mm-hmm.
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0: 100%. We are community-backed, right? We are only part of one grant, and that's tied to our after-school programs, but we are 100% backed by our community, our local churches, and our local businesses.
1: Just give me one story, if you would. One kid who you've touched and changed.
0: Sure. Let me tell you about Johnny. So Johnny is a student of ours from way back when I first started. He had multiple siblings who were a part of our program. Johnny is a first generation American, and has grown up in the States and watched his parents work extremely hard. And Reaching Higher is really the place that he had to go to get a meal after school and to meet mentors and to meet guys and families who really cared about him. Johnny was with us since he was a kindergarten student.
1: Wow.
0: And went all the way through till he was in high school. So we have a lot of years and a lot of time spent and invested in Johnny. Johnny could have gone multiple ways. And instead, Johnny graduated, he did extremely well in school, went on to college, and now has a full-time job. He volunteers at Tulare Community Church on Sundays in the sound department, running sound and doing our live stream. He is a completely different kid and had a completely different outlook on his life because he had volunteers at Reaching Higher who cared about him, who checked in on him, right? And he had the gospel presented to him every single week, if not daily, towards the end of his teen career. And he did an amazing job of also bringing kids under his wing in high school, bringing them to Reaching Higher, introducing them to Christ, introducing them to True Hope, keeping them on a path that brought them towards success. And now look at him. He's working and he's giving back to his community. He's serving. He's making this a better place to live for all.
1: Making a difference is amazing. There's just not enough empathy in the world. There certainly aren't enough people reaching out and trying to be mentors. And it just seems to me like you're kind of a little bit of all of it.
0: I hope so, yeah.
1: Thanks for touching base with us, Ty. Did I miss anything?
0: I don't think so. Thanks so much for having us. We truly appreciate what you do for our community.
1: Well, down the line, about a year from now, can we touch base back, get you back in here and see what's new?
0: Of course, we'd love that.
1: Well, thank you, brother.
0: Thank you.
1: And this has been our public service program. We do it each and every week on all of our Momentum Broadcasting radio stations. I've been your host this week, Mike O'Neill, and we'll talk again. Thank you.
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From Mr. Floyd, will you accept the charges from United States?

0: 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He keeps hanging up. 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

Pink Floyd cruising through a 40-minute classic rock block with time. 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

0: Fleetwood Mac closing out a 40-minute classic rock block here on your Sunday afternoon. And Monday through Saturday, things get really wild around here hitting 6 p.m. Oh, yeah, after the Blasey Show, Alice Cooper rolls in for his nightly show called Alice's Attic. Yeah, he's the hardest working man in the industry. He's still putting out music, touring, and does a nightly show Monday through Saturday, 6 to 11, right here on 99.7 Classic Rock. I don't know if you saw it, if you follow me on social media, Viking Dave Shows, but he's just announced another North American tour. It's actually called Alice's Attic. No dates close here. Everything's up north or down south in California, but Alice is still doing what he does, and we've got him Monday through Saturday right here. I've got Nirvana, The Police, Def Leppard all coming up for three in a row next.
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2: Hello, South Valley. We've got a fairly normal summertime weekend weather-wise. Plenty of sunshine each day and mostly clear evenings. Close to 100 degrees in the afternoon, upper 60s in the overnight hours. A little increase in clouds coming our way from what's left over from Hurricane Elida, which is currently in the Pacific and not really bothering anybody. But it won't change our temperatures one way or another. So much of next week will be in the upper 90s, which is very normal for the latter half of July. With Central Valley's most accurate forecast, I'm KC24 Chief Meteorologist AJ Fox.
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0: Nirvana finishing up three in a row. We had the Police, and it all started off with Def Leppard, Foolin'. Don't forget to check out the Morning Rush every Monday through Friday starting at 6 a.m. with Mike Pesto. And Mike's coming back from a week of vacation. What's that like? Man, so I'm sure he's got all kinds of great stories. But me, I'm looking forward to the Rise to Rock anthem at 7:10 every morning. It's the Morning Rush with Mike Pesto right here on 99.7 Classic Rock. Got a 40-minute Classic Rock block. Going to start off with the Queen of CBGBs.
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Blondie, Call Me, just started a 40-minute classic rock block here on your Sunday afternoon. I've got Bad Company, Zeppelin, Bon Jovi, AC/DC, Guns N' Roses, and these amazing guys. It's Journey Will in the Sky. I'm Viking Dave, 99.7 Classic Rock.

0: 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And this. And this. And this. Any questions?
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Oh yeah, living my rock and roll fantasy, hanging out with you every weekend here on 99.7 Classic Rock. That's Bad Company hitting the 3 o'clock hour on your Sunday afternoon. Some Alice Cooper coming up, but right now it's Rock and Roll Hall of Famers, Heart, Magic Man. I'm Viking Dave.

0: yeah, we're back in the saddle again, finishing up a 40-minute classic rock block with those bad boys from Boston, Aerosmith. And don't forget, work days are better with Jonah. Get that classic rock that's going to rock your work day every day, Monday through Friday, 10 to 3. Jonah's awesome, and she's right here on 99.7 Classic Rock. Metallica, Foreigner, and we're going to be looking for a pretty woman coming up next for three in a row.
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2: Hello, South Valley. We've got a fairly normal summertime weekend weather-wise. Plenty of sunshine each day and mostly clear evenings. Close to 100 degrees in the afternoon, upper 60s in the overnight hours. A little increase in clouds coming our way from what's left over from Hurricane Elida, which is currently in the Pacific and not really bothering anybody, but it won't change our temperatures one way or another. So much of next week will be in the upper 90s, which is very normal for the latter half of July. With Central Valley's most accurate forecast, I'm KC24 Chief Meteorologist AJ Fox.

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0: Metallica finishing up three in a row here on your Sunday afternoon. Foreigner gave you Urgent. Van Halen gave you a Roy Orbison cover, Pretty Woman. And if you like Van Halen and Metallica, you're going to love a show called Denim and Leather. It airs every weekend here on 99.7 Classic Rock, Saturday nights at 11 p.m. after Alice's Attic, and then again Sunday nights at 8 p.m., which is tonight, for your two-hour weekly journey of living back in the day of the greatest hard and heavy rock bands there are. And I do throw in some new music along the way that are, it's right in that wheelhouse. And some of the bands from back in the day are still putting out relative music that is good. One of those bands is LA Guns. They're still putting out rock solid music. So come and check out Denim and Leather tonight at 8 p.m. right here on 99.7 Classic Rock. Got a 40-minute classic rock block that's going to start off with A Certain Kind of Lover.
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Billy Squire, My Kind of Lover, just started off a 40-minute classic rock block. Jay Giles, Queen. How about some Great White? Rolling Stones, Ozzy. But right now, it's Tom Petty and the Heartbreakers. American Girl, is there anything better? No, there's not.

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And this is Classic Rock. 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

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And man, do they even sell magazines like that anymore? I don't think so. But we're in a 40-minute classic rock block. We've hit the 4 o'clock hour. I've got some Boston now for you. More Than a Feeling. I'm Mikey Dave, 99.7 Classic Rock.

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0: Oh, yeah, the mighty Led Zeppelin, Good Times, Bad Times, and John Bonham's extremely fast foot. That's not double bass. That's a single bass getting it down. And right now, there's a hard-working band from America, and they want one thing.
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0: yeah, rock and roll never forgets Bob Seger and the Silver Bullet Band finishing up a 40-minute classic rock block for us here on your Sunday afternoon. I love that early Bob Seger stuff. He was just, that band was amazing, that's for sure. And don't forget, your drive homes Monday through Friday are with the Blazy Show. That's right, he's taking you home nowadays. It's a new time, but it's still the same Blazy and the same music. It's Monday through Friday, 3 to 6, right here on 99.7 Classic Rock. Guns N' Roses, Supertramp, and a lady that is in the Rock and Roll Hall of Fame two times. Going to start off three in a row next.
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2: Hello, South Valley. We've got a fairly normal summertime weekend weather-wise. Plenty of sunshine each day and mostly clear evenings. Close to 100 degrees in the afternoon, upper 60s in the overnight hours. A little increase in clouds coming our way from what's left over from Hurricane Elida, which is currently in the Pacific and not really bothering anybody. But it won't change our temperatures one way or another. So much of next week will be in the upper 90s, which is very normal for the latter half of July. With Central Valley's most accurate forecast, I'm KC24 Chief Meteorologist AJ Fox.
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0: Guns N' Roses, November Rain, finishing up three in a row. We also had Goodbye Stranger from Supertramp and Stand Back from Stevie Nicks, who is in the Rock and Roll Hall of Fame, not only as a solo artist, but as a member of Fleetwood Mac. And when you can be in the Rock and Roll Hall of Fame one time, that's amazing, right? But twice, that says a lot about your career, and she has done it, and that's pretty freaking cool right there. You know, she played keyboards on Little Red Corvette for Prince, right? She's just been all over the place. And don't forget to wake up with the Morning Rush. He's back tomorrow from vacation. It's the Morning Rush with Mike Pesto starting at 6 a.m. in the morning. At 7:10, he's going to give the Rise to Rock anthem. And I'm sure he's going to be sharing all kinds of details about his week-long vacation. What is a vacation? I do not know what that is, but good for Mike. I got a 40-minute classic rock block coming your way with a guy that we all miss that was a rock star and ended up being a radio star too.
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And I've got John Cougar, Mellencamp, Zeppelin, Red Hot Chili Peppers, AC/DC, Offspring. Right now, going to go down to Australia to hang out with Dire Straits. It's the Sultans of Swing. I'm Mikey Dave, 99.7 Classic Rock.

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